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0: 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Pagadian City.
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3: Let us all remember that we are in the holy presence of God.
4: In the name of the Father, and of the Son, and of the Holy Spirit. Amen.
3: The angel of the Lord declared unto Mary,
4: and she conceived by the power of the Holy Spirit.
3: Hail Mary, full of grace, the Lord is with thee. Blessed art thou amongst women, and blessed is the fruit of thy womb, Jesus.
4: Holy Mary, Mother of God, pray for us sinners, now and at the hour of our death. Amen.
3: Behold the handmaid of the Lord.
4: Be it done unto me according to your word.
3: Hail Mary, full of grace, the Lord is with thee. Blessed art thou amongst women, and blessed is the fruit of thy womb, Jesus.
4: Holy Mary, Mother of God, pray for us sinners, now and at the hour of our death. Amen.
3: And the Word was made flesh,
4: and dwelt among us.
3: Hail Mary, full of grace, the Lord is with thee. Blessed art thou amongst women, and blessed is the fruit of thy womb, Jesus.
4: Holy Mary, Mother of God, pray for us sinners, now and at the hour of our death. Amen.
3: Pray for us, Holy Mary, Mother of God,
4: that we may be made worthy of the promises of Christ.
3: Let us pray.
4: Pour forth, we beseech thee, O Lord, thy grace into our hearts, that we to whom the incarnation of Christ, thy Son, was made known by the message of an angel, may by his passion and cross be brought to the glory of his resurrection, through the same Christ our Lord. Amen.
3: Glory be to the Father, and to the Son, and to the Holy Spirit.
4: As it was in the beginning, is now, and ever shall be, world without end. Amen.
3: Glory be to the Father, and to the Son, and to the Holy Spirit.
4: As it was in the beginning, is now, and ever shall be, world without end. Amen.
3: Glory be to the Father, and to the Son, and to the Holy Spirit.
4: As it was in the beginning, is now, and ever shall be, world without end. Amen.
3: Saint Cecilia,
4: pray for us.
3: Saint John Baptist de la Salle,
4: pray for us.
3: Leave Jesus in our hearts forever.
4: In the name of the Father, and of the Son, and of the Holy Spirit. Amen. 106 points.
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0: afternoon, Lotto Philippines. It's time to play and win again. Welcome po sa 5 PM edition ng PCSO Lottery Draw this Sunday, June 28, 2026. 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

0: For those who have just tuned in, we are now playing the 3D Lotto Game. 4,500 pesos ang panalo ng tatlong numero nyo. 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The first number, 0. The second number, 1. And the third number is 7. Recapping our 3D Lotto winning combination for the 5 p.m. draw, we have 0, 1, and 7 in exact order. Congratulations, Lotto Win!
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0: first game of the night, Super Million Jackpot agad. At dahil wala po tayong jackpot winner last Thursday, tonight's jackpot prize is 46,214,516 pesos and 39 centavos, net of the agent's prize commission. Sir, please press that button and let's play Super Lotto 649. 49 balls numbered 1 to 49 ang makikita po ninyong hinahalo sa loob ng ating draw machine. 6 na bola pa rin po ang hintay nating pilin, so good luck, Super Lotto players! And our first number is 32! Lotto winners, ingatang mabuti ang inyong lotto tickets. Huwag babasain at huwag paplansahin ang mga yan. Remember, kailangan ma-validate ang winning ticket sa pag-claim ng inyong premyo. Our second number is 1. You can win 50 pesos if you match the 3 winning numbers drawn for the Super Lotto 649. And for our third number, we have 35. Kapag 4 winning numbers naman po ang inyong nakuha, 1.2 million pesos ang papremyong paghahatian. Our fourth number is 23. At 1.3 million pesos will be equally divided to all who gets 5 winning numbers sa lucky winning combination. The fifth number is 14. Isang bola na lamang pong hintay natin para makumpleto ng Super Million combination. Sana lucky number niyo na po ang mapili. And for our sixth and final number, we have 29. Again, here are the official winning numbers for the Super Lotto 649 draw. We have 32, 1, 35, 23, 14, and 29 in any order for the jackpot prize of 46,214,516 pesos and 39 centavos, net of the agent's prize commission. Coming up next is the much-awaited Ultra Million Jackpot. Ready na po mga tickets for the Ultra Lotto 658 because we'll play right away after this break.
1: Ma'am, requirements po.
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0: Mga kalaro, wala rin pong jackpot winner last Friday. So tonight's Ultra Lotto jackpot prize is 128 million pesos, net of the agent's prize commission. Once again, sir, please press that button and let's play Ultra Lotto 658. Lotto players, Ultra Lotto draw na. Kumpleto po ang 58 draw balls numbered 1 to 58 na nasa loob ng draw machine. 6 na bola pa rin po ang pipiliin, so good luck po sa lahat ng may tickets. The first number is 46. Sa mga jackpot pairing games gaya ng Ultra Lotto, paghatian po equally ang jackpot sakaling dalawa o higit pa ang ating jackpot winners. The second number is 56. Kung makuha rin nyo naman ang 3 sa 6 na nanalong numero, panalo kayo ng 100 piso. And the third number is 8. 1.4 million pesos naman ang paghatian equally ng mga makakakuha ng 4 out of the 6 winning numbers. The fourth number is 1. Kung mag-match ang 5 numbers ninyo sa winning combination, paghatian po ninyo ang 1.5 million pesos. The 5th number is 3. Isang numero na lamang po ang hintay natin para makompleto ng Ultra Million combination. Good luck, Lotto players! And our 6th and final number is 5. Again, tonight's official Ultra Lotto 658 winning numbers in any order. 46, 56, 8, 1, 3, and 5 for the jackpot prize of 128 million pesos, net of the agent's prize commission. Congratulations to our winners! Isunod naman po natin ang papremyo ng 2D Lotto at 3D Lotto games na iatid po sa inyo ni Fiona.
8: That's right, Digit Game Players! 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
8: 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Every 2 p.m., 5 p.m. and 9 p.m. At eto na po ang ating 3D Lotto winning numbers. The first number, 7. The second number, 7. And the third number is 0. Muli po, ang ating 3D Lotto winning combination for tonight is 7. 7 and 0 in exact order. Diretso na tayo sa panalong gala ng dalawang masuswerteng numero. It's time for the 9 p.m. edition of the 2D Lotto Game. The Lotto Players. 4,000 pesos per 10 peso play ang panalo pag nag-match ang 2 numbers ninyo sa ating winning combination in exact order. Kung nanalo via the Rumpelito System Play, 2,000 pesos ang maiuwi ninyo. Lotto winners, may 1 year kayo to claim your prizes. Nakapili na ng 2D Lotto winning numbers. For the first number, we have 17. And the second number is 13. Recapping the 2D Lotto winning combination for the 9 p.m. draw, we have 17 and 13 in exact order. Congratulations sa lahat ng winners at sa atin namang STL fans.

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0: Under man ako ng pagadian. 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
2: Our women's sector also has been organized for their livelihood programs through Ascenso Women's Association in every barangay, so that we purchase a lot of machinery, small machinery. 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We have purchased ice making machine. We have purchased siopaw making machine. 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We also have, it's already here, a nail making machine. Mahimo lansang. So that in a few months from now, kana inyong lansang is already made in Pagadian City. Lansang na po, ulay lamot balay. 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So at the same time, we continue to improve government facilities to better serve the public. The construction of Sangguniang Panglungsod building. So namoy tuyo sa SP, wapo na kaya ilang functional, habog ka, no? Dako, nindot na. The budget is around more than 70 million na hurot dito. Of course, daliga ng barangay para sa mga barangay captain, kaya ilang building, giguba man. Napil og baligya sa Robinson. So I have to replace the liga ng barangay building. It's already 80%. Also, a new building for building officials. Also, a building for city social welfare. And a building for our senior citizen. Also, a building for our PWD, a person with disability. The COMELEC and the Sharia Court, all in the compound, the city engineer's compound that will house all these buildings. Overall budget is around 400 plus, almost 500 million. Now that the new building of PENRO, or the Provincial Environment Natural Resources Office, with a budget of 28 million pesos, 28. And also the Philippine Postal Office with a budget of 20 million pesos. It's

0: now almost completed, and that is in Barangay Dao, above the rotunda, above, there is a road going to the provincial compound, around 100 meters, you can see two buildings, that buildings. Maybe next month, they will start transferring to this building to pave way for the construction of the new City Hall building. That is the new City Hall building. We have allocated on first phase around 50 million pesos just for the first phase. We have also renovated the city mayor's office and the executive function hall. And that is inside the city hall. Akong office. That one. That is the new executive function hall. With a budget of almost 15 million. It will be a state-of-the-art function hall. Sa akong office, nanay robot, mutagbo ninyo to say, good morning, sir. Good morning, ma'am. No? Alongside the renovation of various government offices, facilities throughout the city, we're also proud to mention that Pagadian City is equipped with facilities to handle emergencies and calamities. But we thank God, no? He always spared Pagadian City, but be that as it may, we have to prepare. So I'm proud that we have an evacuation center at Barangay Bulatok. At that evacuation center, we have 25 comfort room for male and 25 comfort room for female. A big mess hall, a clinic, a conference room, admin office. Now it's being manned by the CDRMO. We also have available now 72 fully air-conditioned isolation room with comfort room in every room. Only one bed with comfort room, aircon for isolation if there will be an outbreak. So a city is prepared. So that as a growing city, we acknowledge the importance of food security in the overall development. That is why in the field of agriculture, we continue to invest in programs that strengthen food sufficiency, improve productivity, and support the livelihood of our farmers and fisherfolk. So in addition to our sustained support for rice and corn production, to the provision of seeds and fertilizer almost every other month, they distribute the glibring seeds and fertilizer. Also with the help of our partner agency, the Department of Agriculture. Today, I am proud also to inform everyone that for so many years, we invested so much, and now we're successful because today, we have a fully operational, we call it Pagadian City Banana Tissue Culture Laboratory. So, we can now produce plantlets, no? today, it's already 2 months old. Maybe next month, we shall start distributing the first batch. First batch is 5,450 disease-free plantlets. Anybody who is interested to plant is for free. It's a jumbo Lakatan banana. So you can plant at your backyard, anywhere. Everyone can ask for plantlets for free. Isaturate na po itiro pagadian o banana na Lakatan. So that we envision by the year end, in December, Pagadian City will be part of the banana industry production. And not only for local level, but for export quality. So, bananong tag banana, libre ang seedling. Another highlight is in the field of agriculture is the Pagadian City Soil Testing Laboratory, which is also the first LGU run in Zamboanga Peninsula. Soon to be operational, namalit pa sa mga equipment. To establish this soil testing laboratory, we can provide our farmers with accurate assessment of soil fertility and nutrient content. Through scientific analysis, farmers will be guided in applying the right type and the right amount of fertilizers, ensuring a balanced use that could reduce cost and prevent wastage of fertilizer. And that is in Dandugan, Barangay Dandugan. So magdaginot atong farmers sa fertilizer. Again, it's also for free. So anybody can bring their soil sample and we will check your soil. You can ask unsay imong itanom so that we can minus what you have in the soil, minus what is needed on what kind of plants you want to plant. So you'll be given the computation, what are the fertilizers you need. Our coastal fisher folks face shrinking wild catches, unpredictable open sea weather, and fluctuating incomes. So that we realize that to secure the future, we have to look beyond traditional fishing and transition towards sustainable managed aquaculture, so that through our marine fish cage project, we have successfully established 8 high density, heavy duty, rounded plastic round pipe fish cage. Mahal lang siya, but very successful, and we want to purchase more. This year, we have an unprecedented 27 metric tons of premium bangus was harvested this year. We also initiated the revival of our salt production industry through the Tawagan Sur Muslim Christian Fisherfolk Association, headed by our Punong Barangay Marianette Marcaban. It is being supported by the City Agriculture's Office with the help of our partners agency, the Bureau of Fishery and Aquatic Resources, and the Department of Science and Technology at the UST. So our vision is to produce more salt locally, and in the future to expand production to export it to other cities in the country. We have our own salt production now in the city. We also continue to focus on strengthening local food production since the start of this administration. We have been producing our own lettuce through a hydroponics facility that is in Barangay Danlugan. And this year, through the targeted high-value crops intervention, we have successfully cultivated strawberry, apples, premium oranges, that is in Barangay Lisan Valley, because Lisan Valley has a very different climate. Bugnaw kaay dito, so mabuhi usag usa atoy tanong. We also have established a poultry and a piggery also in Barangay Danlugan, that is for dispersal, free, libre, panghatag na mo sa mga farmers. The city government also purchased lots for pre- and post-harvest facilities. A lot of pre- and post-harvest facilities. We have rice threshers, corn shellers, mud boats, farm tractors, and rice harvester. All for free. You can use our corn shellers, rice dresser for free. Kinsa ninyo mahulang, you can use it. Basta within the city of Pagadian. Yeah, harvest. Just arrived last month is our new 5 units of 10-liter capacity drone sprayer. So we'll introduce to our farmers to help them. Kaya luwi sila mag-spray. Now, we'll be introducing the drone to spray chemicals at the farm using the drone. So we have purchased 5. If ever naapon mo'y laing usage nga pa-sprayhan, basta within the city of Pagadian, way labot mo spray sa kontra, way labot for agriculture use lang, ha? You can borrow. Just visit the city hall.
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